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1: Yeah, and how I emailed you right back about Tsiganizatsiya. Oh yeah, fuck,
0: yeah.
1: I remember.
0: And I sent you back a lot of sauna, some tapes with Ryan. Cause I am not a very big email kind of guy.
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1: Yo, Eve, this is Steve. Yeah, we in town, you know, when you pass through on the club, see if we can do something together. Give me a call when you get a message. Rasta.
2: Now this one is elementary. We're gonna eat it for a century. 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

you, baby. 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I got news for you, baby. I keep the darn thing on. Well, I can't hully gully, I can't do a shimmy, but

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1: Hey,
2: I saw a video of you, and it's about terrorism.
1: Okay.
2: And it's about the patrons at the discotheque.
1: Okay.
2: But they fight each other with love.
1: All right.

0: Yeah. 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Yeah. With my crew, NTM. This is Nas Escobar.
1: Yeah. 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

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That's right, sir.

It is the time of the Pudinpacha. First came the stars and bored right through the living heart of our world, creating stone and fire, night and day, light and dark. Power, as old as the sun itself, but sent to us to steal the sun away, to bring darkness to the